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But it's time you met the real me. 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

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He's a cool type of guy, he's dope.

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2: 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It doesn't matter if you love him or capital H-I-M. M. Just put your paws up.

it to the flow now, ooh. Take it to the flow now, ooh. Oops, spice, oops. To the flow now, ooh.